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3: 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Cause you were born this way.

Don't be a drag, just be a queen. Whether you're broke or evergreen, your black, white, beige, chola descent, your Lebanese, your Orient. Whether life's disabilities left you outcast, or leader teased, rejoice and love yourself today, cause baby, you were born this way.